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1: They say the holy water's watered down, and this town's lost its faith. Our colors will fade eventually, so if our time is running out, day after day, we'll make the mundane a masterpiece. Oh my, oh my love, I take one look at you, you're taking me out.

Would you cry if you saw me crying? Would you save my soul tonight?

tonight? Would you tremble if I touched your lips? Or would you laugh? Oh, please tell me this.